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Y'all better make some motherfucking noise for we turn this shit off.

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Then I took the bills up out of the bank. Rack. The blog and the media fake. Shout a DM me, I'm straight. I'm not gon' bite on the bait. 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Sipping no toxic waste. Look. On the low with your bitch and it's great. On the low. Mask on the face. Jason. Roger that said we in shape. Check. If I go broke, she gon' leave. Escape. She gone. I put 2 mil in the safe. Just in case. Don't go my way. No cap. My kids gotta have money. Not just me. Facts.

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Disrespect the life, that's a no-no. All my niggas dressed in that Rojo. I ride for my guys.

0: 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This is just a preview. I use my gas for later.
1: Maybe.
0: Black ice, black seats. Yup, I'm bumping Black Star. Rednecks tell me that I got a nice car.
1: True.
0: Gotta make sure that I keep my baby clean.
1: Yeah.
0: This game will keep me hungry like I'm Katniss Everdeen.
1: Ooh.
0: Just got the whip wash, shining like it's pish posh. And just sound like it need an ad lib from Rick Ross. No, I ain't MMG, but my next purchase might be a M3.
1: Sheesh.
0: Sick of the most, look at the folk. Tripping for dollars, so hundred for gold. Picking apart my problems like when Peter Piper pick his nose. Whip look like it got dipped in a cherry coke. 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
5: There was this DJ who was like kicking off. I don't know what he was doing, but it was sick, man. Like, he was like hands in the air. And then this cat walked in, you know, not like a cat, like a feline cat, like a real, like, you know what I'm saying, dog, like, that's a dog, it was Raven. It wasn't Raven, it was Raven. And I don't know whether he was really saying it.

Nicotine from silver screen. Nicotine from silver screen. Nicotine from silver screen.